brand new electric cars or a secret amount of cash. And if you want to be in the running to win it in the next half hour, I'll open 13, 24, 10. I've also got 9 minutes of the noughties coming up. And this, Tay Tay Swift, her dog making a Tommy Hilfiger runway debut, and I'm so jealous.

0: this song needs to go out to Tex Walker. Had his final game on the weekend and said this.
1: It's been, I just couldn't ask for anything more, mate. I've lived out a career for nearly 20 years, a little kid from Broken Hill who, you know, hopefully I can path the way for all the young kids in Broken Hill. And if you have a dream, and just go and chase it, because you just never know.
0: Oh my gosh, what a great moment. Oh, so good. And then, of course, tomorrow, Jodie and Hazy are back. They've got tickets for Jason Derulo. If you want to win that, go

0: on the show now. Thank you, Bruno Mars. We're going to wind you up, Bruno Mars.
1: We're trying to get through the show quickly today or something?
0: No.
1: We're joining all our words together?
0: I want to get straight to you because the minute I look at the run sheet and it said bad date, I thought, oh, my God, where's she been on the weekend?
1: Oh, it was a massive weekend. I was
0: really?
1: Painting a birdhouse till 12:30 last night.
0: Did you go on a date?
1: No.
0: You paused just that little bit there.
1: Because I like to build the drama, but you all know it's a no. I want to talk about, though, time management, really, when it comes to dating and how to weed out the bad dates. And I mean, how many dates do you want to go on? Do you want to go on 6 dates until you realise they're not the one for you? So there's a series of questions, or the best questions you should be asking.
0: You know what I'd love to know?
1: I know, you tell me. Go.
0: How many people have turned up to a restaurant, had a look at the person that doesn't look anything like the profile and just walked away?
1: Give us a call, 13 24 10, if you have done that.
2: I don't think you'd be that rude to walk
1: they
2: away.
1: They are.
0: No, they would be.
1: They are. They cross the bar. They might have a look and they go, oh, I think that's that person. I'm just going to message now and say that my mum died or something.
0: My whole family's

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1: More chances than ever to win $1,000 before you get to work.
2: You won $1,000.
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0: 5'9" brown eyes.
1: You're welcome.
2: It's you.
1: It's me.
2: 5'9" brown eyes.
1: You told me a story last week about a certain sperm bank that wasn't accepting people under 5'9".
2: Yes, sperm banks in the US because that's what people are requesting. Nobody wants to take the sperm of the 5'9" and under guys.
1: So 5'9", you can't be 5'9".
2: No, 5'9" is like... No, 5'9" is the minimum height that you have to be to be able to donate sperm at these sperm banks. So watch out, poor little guys.
1: Good evening, Dave and Tams.
2: Don't get to help out.
1: Thanks for your rain dance. In a second, the new Apple products are confusing. We talked about an Apple Watch last week that kind of records the last 15 seconds of the conversation.
2: Yes, so you can always kind of refer back to it if you need to. If anyone's gaslighting you, I'm really into that. I'm so excited.
1: The new AirPods are live translating. You want to find out very soon kind of what you might be hearing in another language and catching people out. But in the meantime, let's do our mailbag.
3: The mail's here. 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
6: 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So let's check the mailbag.
1: I sent a message. I mean, get in touch any way you like, really. I mean, Instagram is probably a good way.
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1: All I do is win, win, win, no matter what.
2: Oh, here at Nova, we think it's so important to celebrate the little wins. Now, I mean, on paper and broadly, it mightn't be overly significant. You're not changing the world. But maybe it's changed your world. There's something that I do with really disturbing and alarming.
0: Someone's gotta be you. This is Jody and Hazy on Nova.
1: All I do is win, win, win, no matter what.
2: Oh, here at Nova, we think it's so important to celebrate the little wins. Now, I mean, on paper and broadly, you might.

6:34 on Adelaide's Nova 919. That is a fresh hit from Miley Bass Persuades. 17 degrees. It's going to be cloudy across Adelaide today.

6:34 on Adelaide's Nova 919. That is a fresh hit from Marley. Bass Persuades. 17 degrees. It's going to be cloudy across Adelaide today.